me is what I hope to be. 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

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Who's prepared to pay the price for a trip to paradise?

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If you want to buy my wares, follow me

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I say, when you left, you broke my heart. 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Every hour in the day, you can hear your mommy say, baby, baby, won't you please come on home? Baby, won't you please, please

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0: 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Heard what you said. Yes, I heard what you told me. Heard what you said. You said, I said, what the hell you doing?
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